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Congratulations to our latest Carpets Plus Color Tile Student Athlete Spotlight winners, Raiden Todd and Lizzie Buckland. Raiden Todd is a senior on the Bedford North Lawrence boys soccer team. He moved to the winger position this season and has already scored his first two career goals, including his first penalty kick against Edgewood in a 2-1 victory. He's also excelling in the classroom with a 4.3 GPA. Lizzie Buckland is a junior at Bloomington South. She's a three-year starter at center back for the girls' soccer team and was named a team captain as just a junior. Lizzie is also a member of the Indy 11 NL soccer team and is in contention for a position on the U.S. junior national team. She's also having a great year in school with a 4.25 GPA. If you know a student-athlete you'd like to nominate, you can do it now at WBWB.com. 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
3: Hey, there's my son. You've been in your room all morning.
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5: 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Yay.
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8: So, Jacqueline.
9: Yes, Mom?
8: I wanted to talk to you about something and... Oh, wait. Hold on. I just got a text. Oh, there's another one. Wow. Busy, busy me. So, anyway...
9: Oh, wait, Mom. I just got a message. My friends keep commenting on my comment. Oh, there's another one. So many comments on my comment.
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0: We'd like to congratulate Tim Mattingly as this month's IU Credit Union Feature Teacher. 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
1: Davis, telephone, please. 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
1: 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You were the driver?
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1: Just buzzed? Why didn't you tell us that? 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
3: Hey, sweetie. 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
1: 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Nurse, get me a suture kit. Stat.
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1: Let's go to the beach, each, let's go get a wave. They say what they gonna say. Have a drink, clink, found

0: congratulations to our latest Carpets Plus Color Tile Student Athlete Spotlight winners, Raiden Todd and Lizzie Bucklin. Raiden Todd is a senior on the Bedford North Lawrence boys soccer team. He moved to the winger position this season and has already scored his first two career goals, including his first penalty kick against Edgewood in a 2-1 victory. He's also excelling in the classroom with a 4.3 GPA. Lizzie Bucklin is a junior at Bloomington South. She's a three-year starter at center back for the girls' soccer team and was named a team captain as just a junior. Lizzie is also a member of the Indy 11 NL soccer team and is in contention for a position on the U.S. junior national team. She's also having a great year in school with a 4.25 GPA. If you know a student-athlete you'd like to nominate, you can do it now at WBWB.com. 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
3: Hey, there's my son. You've been in your room all morning.
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3: 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What's wrong with your voice?
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2: Yes, Mom?
1: I wanted to talk to you about something, and... Oh, wait. Hold on. I just got a text. Oh, there's another one. Wow. Busy, busy me. So, anyway...
2: 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I just got a message. 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Oh, there's another one. 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
3: Hey, sweetie. 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
1: 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Raiden Todd is a senior on the Bedford North Lawrence boys soccer team. He moved to the winger position this season and has already scored his first two career goals, including his first penalty kick against Edgewood in a 2-1 victory. He's also excelling in the classroom with a 4.3 GPA. Lizzie Bucklin is a junior at Bloomington South. She's a three-year starter at center back for the girls' soccer team and was named a team captain as just a junior. Lizzie is also a member of the Indy 11 NL soccer team and is in contention for a position on the U.S. junior national team. She's also having a great year in school with a 4.25 GPA. If you know a student-athlete you'd like to nominate, you can do it now at WBWB.com. 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
0: B97.

The 97, that is Teddy Swim. So right now it is raining quite a bit in the area. Thunderstorm in the vicinity. It is 64 right now. Also a little bit misty out there. Alex Warren on deck right now. It's Ella Langley. Just when

B97, that is Hozier. Stay tuned this week for your chance to win some tickets to IU soccer and IU volleyball. A lot of great games on the way. Up next, this is Miley Cyrus.

0: B97, that is Justin Bieber. Now let's talk sports with Austin Render, brought to you by Overhead Door. Good morning, Austin.
1: Good morning. Let's go back in time to Friday night for some high school football. South shut out Greenfield Central 54-0. Edgewood dominated West Vigo 49-7. B&L won over Seymour 43-12. North lost to Plainfield 35-14. South Volleyball went 3-0 with the Danville Invitational, beating Pendleton Heights, Greenwood, and Danville. North Girls Soccer shut out Southport 6-0. Edgewood Girls Cross Country won the Crawford County Invitational, led by Narissa Zelhoff-Ariaga and Maggie McCormick in 3rd and 4th overall. They put 7 runners in the top 24. Monty Kester finished 2nd overall on the boys' side, Edgewood 4th as a team. Indiana football shut out Western Kentucky 38-0 after a pretty slow start, 14-0 at the half, but IU turned it on in the second half. Josh Hoover, 18-24, 273 yards and 2 scores. Turbo Richard ran it 15 times for 149 yards and a touchdown. Charlie Becker, 5 catches, 127 yards and his 6th touchdown of the season. Indiana improves to 3-0. They're going to play Friday night, hosting Northwestern this week. IU men's soccer beat the defending national champion Washington on Friday night 1-0 behind a header from Easton Bogard. IU volleyball, a 2-0 weekend at the Chanticleer Classic. And IU field hockey with an upset win over number 2 Iowa 3-1 on the road. And of course, last night, the Colts, well, if you stayed up, they looked better, but they still lost. And moral victories only get you so far in the NFL. They lose to Mahomes and the Chiefs in overtime, 33-30. They fall to 0-2.
0: All right, thank you. Coming up soon, some Tame Impala and some Chapel Roan on B97. 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
0: Now let's check out the weather. It's brought to you this time by IU Credit Union. Right now, some heavy rain in the area, and it is 64. Today, we are under a flood advisory. That's in effect until 10 a.m., so definitely be safe out on the roads this morning. Today, some showers likely throughout the day with a high around 75. Then tonight, mostly cloudy overnight with a low around 58. Tomorrow, it should be mostly cloudy with a high around 72. And on Wednesday, mostly cloudy again with a high around 70. 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Coming up in a few, Chapel Roan. Right now, let's bring it back to the music with some Billie Eilish on B97.

0: 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That is Tame Impala with Jenny. Coming up in a few, your B97 birthday shout out. 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
1: Give the satisfaction asking how you're doing now. 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

0: 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That is Ariana Grande. Now for your B97 birthday shoutouts, brought to you by IU Auditorium. So first of all, a happy 17th birthday to Reese Miller from your parents. Then a happy 34th birthday to Heidi F. from your partner. And then to Bobby from Bedford, happy 60th from your husband. Then we have some great celebrity birthdays today. Jason Derulo is 37. Liam Gallagher is 54. Faith Hill, 59. Bill Murray, 76. And Stephen King is 79 today, just as we're finally getting some fall weather. Perfect timing. So if you have a birthday coming up, be sure to let us know. Just send us a text at 812-339-9797. We'll get your name on the list and wish you a happy birthday. Coming up here soon, we'll check out your local news update with Skip Daily, then some hunt tricks on the way on B97.
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12: Thanks, Basie. Good morning, and here's what's happening. Even after a dominating performance by Cignetti and company, the big news this weekend that seemed to overshadow Monroe County is the water advisory, which officials sent out shortly after midnight on Sunday morning. Bottled water flew off the shelves at most local stores. The City of Bloomington Utilities issued a precautionary boil water notice to all county residents due to elevated turbidity levels described as cloudiness. Officials suggest water not be ingested through drinking, oral hygiene, or food preparation without being boiled for 2 or more minutes, and that runs until 3 p.m. this afternoon. U.S. Secretary of Energy Chris Wright issued emergency orders to keep two Indiana coal plants operational, ensuring those in the Midwestern U.S. have continued access to affordable, reliable, and secure electricity. R.M. Schaefer and F.B. Culley generating stations in Indiana will both be available to operate throughout December the 18th of this year. They were previously scheduled to be shut down in 2025. And the Lotus World Music and Arts Festival is happening October 1st through the 4th downtown Bloomington. With music, creativity, and culture, Lotus Fest 2026 will be packed with free experiences for all ages, from interactive art activities and dance workshops to live music, community square dancing, and the return of the Lotus Parade. This is Skip Daly, and that's a look at your B97 News.

0: B97. That is Olivia Dean. Now let's check out the box office from the past weekend. In fifth place was Coyote versus Acme. That got $4.5 million. That's the one that I've seen in theaters right now, and I did really like it. I thought it was a lot of fun, really well done. Fourth place was The Odyssey still. Third place still Spider-Man Brand New Day. Those two hanging on for a while. Second place was Practical Magic 2, which I do really want to get out and see. That one had $12.2 million. And then in first place by a long way was Resident Evil. This made $60 million. It cost $75 million to produce, and it got $48.3 overseas. So made back its production costs worldwide in the very first weekend. It has really, really good reviews. I know a couple people who have gone and seen it. Some people have told me that it's funnier than they expected, so that I'm really intrigued by. And it is a video game adaptation, but based on what I've heard, again, it is totally enjoyable whether you've played the game or not. It's supposed to be one of the best video game adaptations. That's what a lot of people are saying, a lot of critics are saying. Way above average in terms of doing a good job kind of representing what the game was about, but also making a good movie out of it. So that one is definitely top of my list. I would really like to go see Resident Evil this week. Coming up here soon, some Taylor Swift and some Paul Russell on B97.
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0: 5097. That is Miles Smith. Now let's talk sports with Austin Render, brought to you by Overhead Door. Austin, what's going on?
1: Yeah, let's go back to Friday night. We'll start with some high school football. South shut out Greenfield Central 54-0. Edgewood all over West Vigo 49-7. B&L won over Seymour 43-12. And North lost to Plainfield 35-14. South volleyball, a 3-0 weekend of the Danville Invitational with wins over Pendleton Heights, Greenwood, and Danville. North girls soccer shut out Southport 6-0. Edgewood girls cross country won the Crawford County Invitational, led by Narissa Zelhoff-Ariaga in third, Maggie McCormick in fourth, seven runners in the top 24. Monty Kester finished second for the boys, with Edgewood in fourth as a team. Indiana football shut out Western Kentucky 38-0 after a slow start, just 14-0 at the half. IU turned it on in the second half. Josh Hoover, 18-24, 273 yards, two touchdowns. Turbo Richard, 15 carries, 149 yards, and a score. Charlie Becker, 5 grabs for 127 and his 6th touchdown of the season. Indiana improves to 3-0. They'll host Northwestern on Friday night. IU men's soccer beat the defending national champion Washington Friday night 1-0. Header from Easton Bogard, the winner. IU volleyball went 2-0 at the Chanticleer Classic. And IU field hockey upset number 2 Iowa on Friday 3-1. Colts lost last night to the Chiefs 33-30 in overtime. The Colts have given up the most yards in the first 2 weeks of a season, believed to be in NFL history. 1,029 yards allowed in the first 2 weeks.
0: Wow.
1: And the Colts traded 2 first-round picks for Sauce Gardner midseason last year.
0: Mm-hmm.
1: He has not won a game in the United States since December of 2024. It has been 645 days. And Sauce Gardner has won a game in the United States. He did join the Colts and win in Berlin last year, but the Colts themselves haven't won a game in over 300 days. So tough times for the Indianapolis Colts right now.
0: Absolutely. 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
0: Now for the weather, brought to you this time by Menards. Right now, some light rain in the area, and it is 64. We are currently under a flood advisory. That's in effect until 10 a.m., mostly through the rain this morning. So definitely be careful out on the roads today. Some areas could hold some water. Today, we do have a chance of showers throughout the day, but becoming less likely as we go through the afternoon. A high today around 75, and then a low tonight around 58. Tomorrow, it should be mostly cloudy with a high of 72. And on Wednesday, mostly cloudy again with a high around 70. 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Coming up here soon, some Justin Bieber and some Sabrina Carpenter. Right now, let's bring it back to the music with some Dominic Fike. 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

7 All-American Rejects. Coming up in a few, your chance to win some IU men's soccer and IU volleyball tickets. Ariana Grande coming up before then, and right now, it's Somber.

0: Happy 97. That is Ariana Grande. So now I've got your chance to win some tickets to see men's soccer at IU and IU volleyball. And this time we're going to be giving away 2 4-packs. So you and 3 friends could be headed to both the IU men's soccer game this week and the IU volleyball game. So IU volleyball will be in action against UCLA this Thursday over at Wilkinson Hall, and then IU men's soccer in action this Friday as they take on Penn State over at Bill Armstrong Stadium. Again, that is 2 4-packs, one for each of these games. And all you have to do for your chance to win is text IU to 812-339-9797. Again, that's IU to 812-339-9797 for your chance to win a trip to the IU volleyball and IU soccer games this week for you and 3 friends. Again, that's IU to 812-339-9797 for your chance to see some IU volleyball and IU men's soccer. Both teams have gotten a really great start to the season. It is going to be so much fun to watch them play all year. I have very high hopes for both teams. Coming up here soon, we'll check out your local news update with Skip Daly, then some Teddy Swims on the way on B97.
1: Congratulations to our latest Carpets Plus Color Tile student-athlete spotlight winners, Raiden Todd and Lizzie Bucklin. Raiden Todd is a senior on the Bedford North Lawrence boys soccer team. He moved to the winger position this season and has already scored his first 2 career goals, including his first penalty kick against Edgewood in a 2-1 victory. He's also excelling in the classroom with a 4.3 GPA. Lizzie Bucklin is a junior at Bloomington South. She's a 3-year starter at center back for the girls' soccer team and was named a team captain as just a junior. Lizzie is also a member of the Indy 11 NL soccer team and is in contention for a position on the U.S. junior national team. She's also having a great year in school with a 4.25 GPA. If you know a student-athlete you'd like to nominate, you can do it now at WBWB.com. The student-athlete spotlight is brought to you by Carpets Plus Color Tile, Rapid Roof Get Restoration, Class 101, Hoosier Hills Credit Union, and Play It Again Sports. 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
8: Thanks, Basie. Good morning, and here's what's happening. Even after a dominating performance by Cignetti and company, the big news this weekend that seemed to overshadow Monroe County is the water advisory, which officials sent out shortly after midnight on Sunday morning. Bottled water flew off the shelves at most local stores. The City of Bloomington Utilities issued a precautionary boil water notice to all county residents due to elevated turbidity levels described as cloudiness. Officials suggest water not be ingested through drinking, oral hygiene, or food preparation without being boiled for 2 or more minutes, and that runs until 3 p.m. this afternoon. U.S. Secretary of Energy Chris Wright issued emergency orders to keep two Indiana coal plants operational, ensuring those in the Midwestern U.S. have continued access to affordable, reliable, and secure electricity. R.M. Schaefer and F.B. Culley generating stations in Indiana will both be available to operate throughout December the 18th of this year. They were previously scheduled to be shut down in 2025. And the Lotus World Music and Arts Festival is happening October 1st through the 4th downtown Bloomington. With music, creativity, and culture, Lotus Fest 2026 will be packed with free experiences for all ages, from interactive art activities and dance workshops to live music, community square dancing, and the return of the Lotus Parade. This is Skip Daly, and that's a look at your B97 News.

0: B97. That is Zara Larson. Now for the B-Town Beat. Let's see what's going on in Bloomington this week. So tomorrow night over at IU Cinema, they are screening Mulholland Drive. And this one's really fun to me because this is the first David Lynch movie I ever saw. And I actually saw it for the first time at IU Cinema. It was one of their Valentine's Day picks. They always pick a kind of off romance movie for Valentine's Day. And it is my favorite thing to do every year. So I highly recommend keeping an eye out for that in February. But it's really cool that they're bringing it back. It is going to be tomorrow night at 7 o'clock. And in addition to a screening, they will have a noted David Lynch scholar, Dr. Justice Neiland. He will be introducing the film and taking part in a post-film conversation. So it's going to be really fun to hear somebody talk about this movie, especially because it's a David Lynch movie. It's a really, really crazy movie. And it is the kind of film where right after you do really, really want to talk about what you just saw. So it's going to be a lot of fun. Again, that is tomorrow night over at IU Cinema. It starts at 7 p.m. and it is free to attend. If you want to reserve a ticket online in advance, there's a $1 fee. But if you get it at the door, it is totally free. So again, Mulholland Drive tomorrow night at IU Cinema. For more information, you can visit cinema.indiana.edu. Coming up here soon, some Bruno Mars and some Doechii on B97.
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0: Today's best music, Beat 97. That is Ella Langley. Now let's talk sports with Austin Render, brought to you by Overhead Door. Austin, what's going on?
1: Yeah, let's go back to Friday night for some high school football. South shut out Greenfield Central 54-0. Edgewood all over West Vigo 49-7. B&L won over Seymour 43-12. North lost to Plainfield 35-14. South Volleyball went 3-0 with the Danville Invitational. They beat Pendleton Heights, Greenwood, and Danville. Edgewood Girls Cross Country winners at the Crawford County Invitational. Narissa Zellhoff-Ariaga finished third. Maggie McCormick in fourth. They put seven runners inside the top 24. Monty Kester finished second overall on the boys' side as Edgewood as a team finished in fourth. Indiana football shut out Western Kentucky 38-0, a slow start. The Hoosiers were up just 14-0 at the half, and that was after a big turnover from Isaiah Jones, got him a short field touchdown. Josh Hoover went 18 for 24, 273 yards, two touchdowns. Turbo Richard ran it 15 times for 149 yards and a touchdown. And Charlie Becker made five catches for 127 yards and his sixth touchdown grab of the year. Indiana improves to 3-0, and it starts to get real Friday night. They host Northwestern, who's playing some good football. They blew out Colorado on Saturday night. IU men's soccer beat the defending national champion Washington 1-0 behind a header from Easton Bogard. 2-0 weekend for IU volleyball down to the Chanticleer Classic. And IU field hockey upset number 2 Iowa 3-1 on Friday. And the Colts made us all stay up. Maybe not. I can't say all. Made me stay up until midnight to watch them lose in overtime to Patrick Mahomes and the Chiefs 33-30. Second consecutive season the Colts have lost in overtime at Kansas City. Colts are 0-2, but a favorable schedule here over the next couple of weeks in terms of not facing the types of offenses they have, because the Colts are now making history, having given up the most yards in an NFL season week 1 and 2. So hopefully the offense is not being as good the next couple of weeks, gives the defense a chance to find its footing.
0: Absolutely. Well, coming up here soon, some Tate McRae and some Bruno Mars on B97. 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Robo Hippie, Greg Lammers, Dakota Curtis, Skinner, Jake Cruiser, and Deborah Glazer. 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
0: Now for the weather. Right now it is overcast and 64. We are still under a flood advisory, so definitely keep an eye out on the roads this morning. We do still have a 40% chance of showers today, but mainly before 11 a.m. Otherwise, it should be cloudy throughout the day, and we get a big temperature drop, a high today around 75. Then tonight, mostly cloudy overnight with a low around 58. Tomorrow, mostly cloudy with a high of 72. And on Wednesday, mostly cloudy with a high around 70. Coming up here soon, some Bruno Mars, then Taylor Swift right around the corner. Right now, let's bring it back to the music with some Tate McRae. 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

The 97, that is Taylor Swift. This Saturday, don't miss the Monroe County Fall Festival happening out at the Monroe County Fairgrounds. It's from 9 a.m. to 4 p.m. They'll have a community yard sale, vendor market, tractor show, food vendors, and live music. And that is the night that they have rescheduled the 4th of July fireworks to. So this Saturday night at dusk, catch some fireworks over at the fairgrounds. Coming up next, Tame Impala and Jenny.

97. That is Jelly Roll. Head out to Brown County this Saturday for Brown County Pride. It's happening out at the Brown County Inn. Kicks off at 11 a.m. This is actually the inaugural Pride event in Brown County, so it should be a lot of fun. Again, that's this Saturday at the Brown County Inn, starting at 11 a.m.

Happy 97. That is Stupid Song from Olivia Rodrigo. Good morning and happy Monday. Thanks for joining me on the show today. It's brought to you by Smithville and Monroe County YMCA. Hope you're having a good one so far. Enjoy.

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8: Yes, Mom?
7: 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Oh, wait. Hold on. I just got a text. Oh, there's another one. 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

0: 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Now, you know I had to kick off the hour with September by Earth, Wind, and Fire. It's just what DJ's got to do, and I did. And I'm not going to lie, so while I was playing the songs, I was also online checking out Metallica tickets that went on sale. Well, I'm in the Metallica fan club. So I tried to do the pre-sale, and once again, I realized tickets are not cheap enough for me to do this. So for those of you that are spending money and going to see Metallica next year at Gainbridge Fieldhouse, have fun, take some pictures for me, because I just, oh my goodness, crazy. And I know I'm going to sound old. I do miss the days when, if you were a true fan, you'd like go stand in line, and it was like, the closer in line you were, the better the tickets, and they were all pretty much the same price, but it's not like that anymore. But you know what is nice is fall weather, as far as I'm concerned, and we've got that this week. We're looking at temperatures in the lower 70s. If you have a request, feel free to text or call 812-339-9797.
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0: 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Today, of course, it is Earth, Wind, and Fire Day. It's also International Day of Peace, World Gratitude Day. Every day should be that. Also, National Beef Stroganoff Day, and it is Miniature Golf Day. As far as the weather forecast, slight chance of showers throughout the day and a high 72. Cloudy tonight, low 58. We're going to be high in the lower 70s for the rest of the week. Tomorrow, mostly cloudy, high 71. Right now, it's overcast. We are at 73. Romantics coming up next on your Retro Lunch Hour.
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1: Congratulations to our latest Carpets Plus Color Tile Student Athlete Spotlight winners, Raiden Todd and Lizzie Bucklin. Raiden Todd is a senior on the Bedford North Lawrence boys soccer team. He moved to the winger position this season and has already scored his first two career goals, including his first penalty kick against Edgewood in a 2-1 victory. He's also excelling in the classroom with a 4.3 GPA. Lizzie Bucklin is a junior at Bloomington South. She's a three-year starter at center back for the girls' soccer team and was named a team captain as just a junior. Lizzie is also a member of the Indy 11 NL soccer team and is in contention for a position on the U.S. junior national team. She's also having a great year in school with a 4.25 GPA. If you know a student-athlete you'd like to nominate, you can do it now at WBWB.com. 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

0: B97, Alex Warren and Ordinary. I'm Pam. Thank you for joining me today. Kev's going to take over at 3. And hallelujah, it is fall for those of you that love fall weather like myself. Although today, we do have a slight chance of scattered showers throughout the day. High 75. Mostly cloudy tonight. Low 58. And tomorrow, cloudy. High 72. Looks like we're in the 70s. Lower 70s for the rest of the week. Zara Larson coming up.
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97, today's best music. So if you've been dealing with the Monroe County Boil Water Advisory since the weekend, here's some important information that you'll need to know for this afternoon. The advisory is scheduled to remain in effect until this afternoon, but Bloomington Utilities say that they'd issue another announcement when it's officially lifted. So don't assume that everything is automatically back to normal. Check the latest update from the City of Bloomington Utilities before you go back to using tap water normally. Advisory was issued after storm-related power outages caused lower water production at the Monroe Water Treatment Plant and turbidity levels went above the allowed limit. So until the all clear is official, water for drinking, cooking, and brushing your teeth should still be boiled for at least 2 minutes. Here's Ariana Grande with Petal.

Adele on B97. So IU football took care of Western Kentucky Saturday, 38-0. It was only 14-0 at halftime, and IU just went all out in the second half. Josh Hoover threw for 273 yards, two touchdowns. Turbo Richard ran for 149, and the defense posted its second straight shutout. Hoosiers are now 3-0, going on an 18-game winning streak, and the next one comes pretty quickly. Northwestern is at Memorial Stadium Friday night, 8 o'clock. You can watch all the action on Fox. Here's Stella Lefty with Boston on B97.

0: Not quite sweater weather, but pretty darn close. My name's Kev. 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They're also a proud sponsor of IU Athletics and the official home of the IU Athletics MasterCard debit card. Cloudy through the rest of the afternoon. Could see a chance of some showers. Should see a high right around 75. Looks like tonight mostly cloudy with a low around 53. Tomorrow stays mostly cloudy and cooler around 72. And Wednesday mostly cloudy and around 70. Coming up, Olivia Dean here on B97.
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0: Levine on B97. Hey, you know, today is World Gratitude Day, which I guess is supposed to make you stop for a second and think about everything you're thankful for. And sure, they're probably pretty good for us, but some days you may have to get a little creative.
1: Well, hello there, and welcome to World Gratitude Day. If you're struggling to find something in your life to be grateful for, don't worry. We're here to help. Maybe you're grateful that your spouse finally stopped asking you to lose weight. Not because they've accepted you for who you are, but because they've just given up. Hey, gratitude is gratitude, right? Perhaps you're grateful your toddlers are back in school. Sure, you love them. But now, for 6 glorious hours a day, you don't have to hear those tiny creatures crashing out because they can't find the ketchup that's directly in front of them. You see, there's so many things to be grateful for. Be grateful your parents stopped asking when you're going to get married, because they finally accepted that nobody wants you. Or just be grateful you're getting older, and every day is one step closer to the best sleep you could ever imagine. The point is, it doesn't matter if you're single, unemployed, broke, overweight, or living with your parents. There's always something to be grateful for. Unless, of course, you're bald.
2: That's funny. I don't find that funny at all.
1: So, happy World Gratitude Day. And remember, gratitude is the best attitude. Because no matter how badly you've screwed up your life, there's always someone out there making you look like a success story.
0: See, there's always something. You might just have to lower the standards a little bit. Your steady swims, Mr. Know-It-All.

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B97.

Post Malone teaming up with The Weeknd right here on B97. So if you tried buying bottled water yesterday, you already know how fast Bloomington reacted to that boil advisory. The Bloomingtonian checked several stores Sunday afternoon. The Seminary Square Kroger was almost completely wiped out. The Westside Kroger still had pallets and gallon jugs, even though the normal bottled water aisle was mostly empty. And the Westside Aldi had some 24-packs. And Walmart employees said more water was on the way. Obviously, inventory can change pretty quickly today. So if you're making a special trip just for bottled water, I'd probably check the store first before driving all the way across town. Let's get back to the music right now on B97 with Justin Bieber.

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Somber with Homewrecker right here on B97. That's exactly what Washington Soccer tried to do against IU on Friday night. But IU came out on top. Number 2 Indiana beat number 16 Washington 1-0 at Armstrong Stadium. Easton Bogard scored in the 16th minute, and Michael Muras made 8 saves. Washington came in averaging more than 3 goals a game, and IU completely shut them out. The Hoosiers are now 7 wins, no losses, and a tie, and they're right back at it tomorrow night. IU taking on Wisconsin, 8 o'clock on the Big Ten Network. Let's get back to the music right here on B97 with Cat's Eye. 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

0: 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Cloudy through the rest of the afternoon. Got a chance of a few showers. Mostly cloudy and cooler tonight. Should see a low around 58. Stays mostly cloudy with a high near 72 tomorrow and Wednesday. Mostly cloudy and around 70. 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She's coming up with Hit the Wall.
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0: 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We're getting geared up for the 5 o'clock freakout. 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
1: Thanks, Kev. Good afternoon, and here's what's happening. This message came in at 10 a.m. this morning from the city of Bloomington. They have lifted the precautionary boil water advisory issued shortly before midnight on Sunday for Monroe County following storm-related power outages and a temporary increase in turbidity at the Monroe Water Treatment Plant. Sampling results from throughout the distribution system have tested clear, confirming that the water is now safe to consume without boiling. While tank levels improved overnight, water pressure may remain lower than normal in some areas while the distribution system continues to recover. An Indiana State Trooper was fired upon in LaPorte County, Indiana, over the weekend after questioning a man and a woman that were reportedly acting suspicious. During the interaction, the trooper, while seated in his patrol car, asked the male for identification, but instead he removed a firearm from his waistband, shooting at the squad car as the trooper accelerated away. The woman was soon located, and the man's body was later found by a SWAT team at his residence with what is believed to be a self-inflicted gunshot. And the Lotus World Music and Arts Festival is happening October 1st through the 4th, downtown Bloomington, with free experiences for all ages, from interactive arts activities and dance workshops to live music, community square dancing, and the return of the Lotus Parade. This is Skip Daly, and that's a look at your B97 News.
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B97, today's best music, the 5 o'clock freakout is on your radio. Kick things off on this Monday with Ariana Grande, then we followed it with Sabrina Carpenter. 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Downtown 3rd Street near College is still the main construction issue. 3rd remains closed around the Convention Center project, and South College is down to one lane through that area. So through the afternoon drive, expect the extra pressure around 2nd, 3rd, College, Walnuts, and Rogers around campus. See some traffic on East 3rd, 10th Street, Indiana Avenue, and 17th. And if we get another shower this afternoon, just give yourself a little more time through all that construction. Let's get back to the 5 o'clock freakout brought to you by Coughlin Orthodontics and Classic Bowling Lanes. Request lines open for you right now, 339-9797. Here's Pink Pantherous with Zara Larson. It's Stateside.

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1: 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Raiden Todd is a senior on the Bedford North Lawrence boys soccer team. He moved to the winger position this season and has already scored his first two career goals, including his first penalty kick against Edgewood in a 2-1 victory. He's also excelling in the classroom with a 4.3 GPA. Lizzie Bucklin is a junior at Bloomington South. She's a three-year starter at center back for the girls' soccer team and was named a team captain as just a junior. Lizzie is also a member of the Indy 11 NL soccer team and is in contention for a position on the U.S. junior national team. She's also having a great year in school with a 4.25 GPA. If you know a student-athlete you'd like to nominate, you can do it now at WBWB.com. 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

Leon Thomas on B97's 5 o'clock freak out. Something you want to hear, let me know. 339-9797. Right now, let's look at your weather forecast. It's all brought to you by the IU Credit Union, proud sponsor of IU Athletics and the official home of the IU Athletics MasterCard debit card. Mostly cloudy tonight. Should see a low around 58. Tuesday stays mostly cloudy and cooler. Should see a high around 72. And on Wednesday, more clouds and around 70. 5 o'clock free guy continues right now at Coughlin Orthodontics at Classic Bowling Lane. Something you want to hear, text it to me. 339-9797. Here's Malcolm Todd with Earrings.

0: Requested Weekend right here on B97. Let's look at what's trending in the 5 o'clock freakout. Presley Gerber, the son of Cindy Crawford and Randy Gerber, died Sunday at the age of 27. The Los Angeles County Medical Examiner says an autopsy has not been completed yet. Adopted Hoosier Joey Chestnut won the World Poutine Eating Championship in Toronto. He ate 21 and a quarter pounds of poutine in 10 minutes. 21 pounds. I don't think there's a point after that where you ever want to see cheese curds again. Spam also has a new permanent hot honey flavor, and somebody actually built a handheld compass that points you toward the nearest Taco Bell and counts the walking distance. Finally, technology solving the important problems. That's what's trending right here on B97. Coming up, we have requested Carly Rae Jepsen. Don't worry, ladies, it's on the way right here on B97.
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0: 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B97, today's best music. My name is Kev. It is the 5 o'clock freak out, all brought to you by our friends at Coughlin Orthodontics and Classic Bowling Lanes. 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Speaking of requests, just played Requested Harry Styles with Late Night Talking, and we got more requests on the way, but we want to get yours on too, so text me those requests as soon as possible. Right now, let's take a look at your news, all brought to you by Keller Heating and Air Conditioning. 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
1: Thanks, Kev. Good afternoon, and here's what's happening. This message came in at 10 a.m. this morning from the city of Bloomington. They have lifted the precautionary boil water advisory issued shortly before midnight on Sunday for Monroe County following storm-related power outages and a temporary increase in turbidity at the Monroe Water Treatment Plant. Sampling results from throughout the distribution system have tested clear, confirming that the water is now safe to consume without boiling. While tank levels improved overnight, water pressure may remain lower than normal in some areas while the distribution system continues to recover. An Indiana State Trooper was fired upon in LaPorte County, Indiana, over the weekend after questioning a man and a woman that were reportedly acting suspicious. During the interaction, the trooper, while seated in his patrol car, asked the male for identification, but instead he removed a firearm from his waistband, shooting at the squad car as the trooper accelerated away. The woman was soon located, and the man's body was later found by a SWAT team at his residence with what is believed to be a self-inflicted gunshot. And the Lotus World Music and Arts Festival is happening October 1st through the 4th, downtown Bloomington, with free experiences for all ages, from interactive arts activities and dance workshops to live music, community square dancing, and the return of the Lotus Parade. This is Skip Daly, and that's a look at your B97 News.
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3: 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Robo Hippie, Greg Lammers, Dakota Curtis, Skinner, Jake Cruiser, and Deborah Glazer. 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

Steve Lacy with Bad Habits right here on B97 just after 6 o'clock. And got some good news. We've got the IU women's basketball schedule out now, too. The Hoosiers open the season November 3rd at Assembly Hall against Florida Gulf Coast. And they're home a lot this year. 11 of their 13 non-conference games are going to be at Assembly Hall. Then Big Ten play starts in December. And, of course, we'll have IU women's basketball right here on B97 again this season with Austin Render at the call. November 3rd is the first one. It's getting close. It's right around the corner. Let's get back to the music right now. On B97, here's Olivia Dean with So Easy to Fall in Love.

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Billie Eilish right here on B97. Looks like Toys R Us is apparently making a pretty serious comeback. They're planning to open around 120 new standalone stores before the holiday season. That would take them from about 40 stores now to around 160. And some of them are supposed to have candy shops, cafes, and even little creator studios inside. And I'm fine with Toys R Us coming back. There was something about walking into that store as a kid and immediately forgetting whatever your parents told you before you went inside. It was amazing. Let's get back to the music right now with Stella Lefty. Here's Boston.

Stupid Song, the latest from Olivia Rodrigo right here on B97. So this is completely excessive. A coffee shop in New Jersey is planning to make a 55-gallon pumpkin spice latte. 55 gallons. They're calling it the largest pumpkin spice latte in the universe. They're going to give out free cups from it and even hold a pumpkin spice latte speed drinking contest. And at this point, I don't think pumpkin spice is even a flavor anymore. It's just a competition to see how far we can take it every fall. Let's get back to the music on B97. Here's Somber with Back to Friends.

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1: All right, that's going to wrap it up for me here on B97. One of my favorite ways to wrap up the show, Little Macklemore with Ryan Lewis. That is Thrift Shot. Mostly cloudy tonight. Should see a low around 58. Tomorrow stays mostly cloudy and cooler around 72. And on Wednesday, more clouds and around 70. I'll chat with you tomorrow starting at 3 o'clock. Another edition of the afternoon show coming your way. Have a great rest of your Monday night. It's B97. Later.
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4: So, Jacqueline.
5: Yes, Mom?
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